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1: People of America. I bring you a great army to preserve peace in our empire. Throw them to the lions. Darling, let us go to the banquet hall. There will be a great feast tonight. Who are these Christians? What is this strange religion? I've heard it said they turn the other cheek. Ha ha ha! Throw them to the lions. Throw them to the lions. Throw them to the lions.

Caesar! Hail Caesar! Grapes from Sicily. Silks from Asia Minor.

Throw them to the lions. Throw them to the lions. Who are these Christians? Turn the other cheek.

paying lip service to the portents, burning incense at their shrine. No one believes in the old gods. Throw them to the lions. Throw them to the lions.

0: this man?
1: Caesar, he is but a soothsayer. He is old and his brain is ailing. Pay him no mind.
0: Throw him to the lions. Ha ha ha ha ha. Hail Caesar!

Empire is tired. Caesar will rest now. We depart for my chambers.

We got that, right? Okay, good. Now, see, I can go more for numbers like that on the record. I think what this record means...

Jupiter, south of mine. Way down by the methane sea. I have a hummingbird that hums so loud.

0: But about now, I'd like to dedicate a song out to my main homie, Mike D.
1: Alright,
0: okay.

0: saying words, but you ain't spitting lyrics. Entertaining illusions of grandeur. When it's Star Wars, your truth be told, meager at best. So eager to impress, he makes you feel quite stressed. Kind of guy that speaks
1: before. Retrouvez toutes les émissions de la semaine, nos podcasts et les liens vers les émissions partenaires sur www.radioalto.info.
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1: I Dig a Pygmy by Charles Hawtrey and the Deaf Aids. Phase 1 in which Doris gets her oats.

This mule ain't from Moscow. This mule ain't from the South. But this mule's had some learning. Mostly mouth to mouth. This mule could be called stubborn and lazy. But in a clever sort of way, this mule could be working, waiting, and learning and planning for a sacred kind of day. A day when burning sticks and crosses is not mere child's play, but a madman in his most incandescent bloom, whose lovely soul is imperfection in its most lustrous groom. So stand fast, young old mule, soothe in contemplation thy burning hole and aching thigh. 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

0: Say, Slim, did you ever shoot any dice?
1: Oh, man, you mean ask me how often do I shoot dice?
0: Well, just how often do you win?
1: I win very often. How do you suppose I got this guitar?

When there goes the seven and up pop the 11, even by the little did do. She beep de bop be bo be lounge, she little did do. She little did did did did did did did did did did did did did did did did did did did did did did did did did did did did did did did did did did did did did did did did did did did did did did did did did did did did did did did did did did did did did did did did did did did did did did did did did did did did did did did did did did did did did did did did did did did did did did did did did did did did did did did did did did did did did did did did did did did did did did did did did did did did did did did did did did did did did did did did did did did did did did did did did did did did did did did did did did did did did did did did did did did did did did did did did did did did did did did did did did did did did did did did did did did did did did did did did did did did did did did did did did did did did did did did did did did did did did did did did did did did did did did did did did did did did did did did did did did did did did did did did did did did did did did did did did did did did did did did did did did did did did did did did did did did did did did did did did did did did did did did did did did did did did did did did did did did did did did did did did did did did did did did did did did did did did did did did did did did did did did did did did did did did did did did did did did did did did did did did did did did did did did did did did did did did did did did did did did did did did did did did did did did did did did did did did did did did did did did did did did did did did did did did did did did did did did did did did did did did did did did

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1: Link code means rewind, the gunshot means forward. You requested it, so we rewind.
2: Yeah. 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Yeah. Look, I got enemies, got a lot of enemies. 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

0: Yeah, right now.
1: I got enemies, got a lot of enemies, got a lot of people trying to drain me of this energy, trying to take away from a nigga, fucking with the kid and pray for your nigga. Fuck.

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There is no connection available. Stop to the hills we fled while the evidence was.

Y'all wanna single say fuck that. Fuck that, fuck that. Y'all wanna single say fuck that. Fuck that, fuck that. Y'all wanna single say fuck that.

brother to the next level. Brother to the next level. Brother to the next level. The next level.